0: kind of brings an atmosphere, and it makes you relate. Like, I don't know, it just gives me such a strong image. Like, Yuzumaki has such a strong image in my mind because of how visual and colorful and creative it is, but also just how green it could be at times.
1: I mean, even the poster is tinted like that. It's really throughout the whole thing. It's quite sickening, isn't it?
0: Yeah. Should we, cut to some tracks?
1: Yeah, let's do some music.
0: Yeah. What song have you got up for us now?
1: So we've got another Apollo 440 song, Ain't Talking About Dub, followed by Death's Dynamic Shroud. I can't pronounce the name of this one because it's in Korean, but I hope you'll enjoy it. It's from the album I'll Try Living Like This. So please enjoy. I think after that we'll have Stunnerman 02 and Seiji Oda's Out That Window. And Cali Cardia's Get It Right Back. So these ones should be good fun, electronic, all over the place. Enjoy.
0: Brilliant.
2: Let's go back to the rock. Let's go back to the rock. Let's go back to the rock. Go back to the rock. Go back to the rock and see it at 4:40.

0: All right, lovely listeners, you're listening to 3D Radio. This is the movie show Magic 8 Ball. Usually it's Maisie on today, but look who we have here. It's me, Ian, and lovely Kez here, and we're wrapping up. Oh, sorry, that was rude. This is Kez.
1: Hi.
0: Kez, would you like to begin the wrap-up of Uzumaki?
2: Have you guys locked me in a cabinet?
0: Oh. Maisie, come out.
2: Oh, thank you.
1: Now we're all here in the room together. Let's talk about Uzumaki for a little bit and before we move on to the next show. So, as you said, it's by Higuchinsky. It is a remake of Junji Ito's book by the same name. And the ending of it is quite polarizing and quite bizarre. In the end, they're all trying to escape the town, and our main character and her little boyfriend, potentially fiancé to be, are trying to get out, and unfortunately, they don't make it.
2: Yes, that ending is good. The concept is really good. However, spoilers, obviously, I don't think the way the movie did it was quite so compelling. Like, it was very, like we said earlier, there was the whole patience and tension building and how it's really great at doing that, but the ending loses that entirely because it builds up to something and then it just completely just knocks it down and goes like, here you go, 1 minute of an explanation.
0: Yeah, I felt like the payoff for the ending just wasn't strong enough. I know that sounds quite critical. I mean, they did a fantastic job, like Maisie said. It's still worth the wait in its own way, but it could have been as strong as when we find the father in the washing machine. That build up, it really, the suspense was, I think, a little bit better. And but also when the movie ended, I was like, oh, was it? I thought there was going to be, a bit more of a conclusion. At least that's from my perspective. But how does this was your pick, Kez. Like, how does the ending come across to you?
1: I do enjoy the ending, but I understand that it does just end. Yeah, and they are just like, oh, and then everybody died. I love at the ending, it goes into all these case file photos of all the victims of the town from the news reporter.
2: That did uplift the ending for me, because if it just kind of ended without those case file photos, I would have not been happy about that. But it was such a creative way to show what happened that it was, you know what, yeah, that was actually epic. And I do love this movie.
1: And it shows, oh, the town has lost its sanity, and so some outsider has to just like sterilize it for the press to just be forgotten about in a week. Yep. Which is quite like harrowing way for it to end, really.
2: Yeah. And it does show kind of every character who got more than one scene of screen time. It does show what happened to them in the end. And I love how it's not a dreadful movie, but just how at the end it's like, oh, all right, no hope here, I guess.
1: Yeah,
0: I feel like you have to go into this movie being like, normal world logic, it doesn't really apply to this movie. So it's like, yeah, get swept up in like the horror fantasy, I guess, element of it all. And it's a really fun watch. Like, I think we've given you two good picks today of movies to kind of get lost into, but for different reasons. And yeah, if you're somebody that loves physical props like we do, especially Uzumaki, like you'll have fun watching, like, how did they make that? Wow, that's some great craftsmanship there.
1: Yeah, I'm glad you both enjoyed it, and you should all definitely check it out. It's a great film. So let's get on to our last chunk of music. We've got Shriek and Sell, Gods a Roach from the self-titled album, and KFC Murder Chicks Rage. I've just been so into them recently. Definitely check them out if you enjoy the kind of digital hardcore, dancey, kind of fun, full-sounded tracks. So enjoy.

0: thank you to Kez and Ian for the awesome tracks and awesome films. This has been Magic 8-Ball, the film show, and Kez's pick was Uzumaki from the year 2000, available on the Internet Archive, which is pretty good quality. Ian's pick was Jacob's Ladder from 1990, also on the Internet Archive, and you can find a very good quality update upload of that movie. Yeah, this has been Magic 8-Ball.
1: Thank you so much for having us.
0: Thank you for coming.
1: Awesome. Thanks, Maisie. This was super fun, and super fun to deep dive and have this movie club with you guys.
0: Yes, can't wait to have you back for Film Club 3. Perhaps Scooby-Doo?
1: Yes! Let's get the gang back together! Rot-roll. Alrighty.
0: Alright, Kez, what is your final song of the day?
1: The final song is Scoot It's a Cruise with Keep Got Dancing, the Fresh Grave mix. Fantastic artist from the Blue Mountains. Enjoy.

This week at the Hotel Metropolitan, Wednesday, October 14, Experimental Night with Slayer Organa, Body Assemblage and Just Yeno. 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On Saturday, The Sleepers, The Bluff, Taylor and Beneath Her Gaze. On Sunday from 3pm, Double Vision, Green Circles and Chancery Lane with the City Record Club from midday. Coming soon to the Hotel Metro, TV Therapy on the 23rd of October and Enzo from NAMM on the 24th. 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

0: Molly Rocket and Another Year from the Dogs Are Barking EP they released earlier this year, playing at the Metro this Saturday night, October 17th, with Le Chiv and Pure from 7 p.m. at... Oh, that's at Jive. It's not at Metro at all. At Jive for Molly Rocket on Saturday night. Before Molly Rocket, the Jam Jets and Too Late from their self-titled CD, and the El Camino Street Dragon from a single featuring two songs that they released. And they are playing at the Colonel Lights RSL as part of the Lowbrow Lowhow. And that is this Saturday, the 17th of October as well, 2 p.m. till late, at the Colonel Light Gardens RSL, featuring the El Caminos and the Jam Jets. Hot Rod and Custom Display, Choppers and Tunes, Vintage Vendors, Kooky Lowbrow Art, Home Cooked Tucker with DJ Chili Bar Sony outside in the car park is free this Saturday at the Colonel Light Gardens RSL. And it goes out to Ray. And for Nat and Ray, the Sonics, Boss Hoss, from the Here Are the Sonics album, released in 1965. Had the pleasure to see them some years ago here in Adelaide. That being the Sonics, they played with Hoodoo Gurus and the Hard-Ons that night.
1: That would be a great gig.
0: It was a great gig, yeah. And that goes out to Nat and Ray. Penetration before that, Life's a Gamble from the Moving Targets album, released out of the UK in 1978. The Professionals and Let Go from What in the World, and that was released out of the UK in 2017. A couple of Sex Pistols and The Professionals, and Paul Cook the drummer, and Steve Jones the guitarist, and that was a good find from you, James.
1: Yeah, I'm a new entry into the what happened after the Sex Pistols, what was going on with Paul Cook and Steve Jones.
0: Yeah.
1: And they reformed three times, and they'd been around from 2014 to 2025 and brought out this album in 2017. There's some great tracks on it. And we heard...
0: Let Go.
1: Let Go.
0: Yeah. What in the World is the album? The Damned up the top, of course. Smash It Up Part 2 from Machine Gun Etiquette. 25th anniversary CD released in 2004. And welcome to Smash It Up for another week. Mark and James taking through to 1 p.m. here on 3D. 93.7 FM, proudly broadcasting from Ghana land, and at presently about 11:25. We're going to play some Magic Dirt because Adelita is playing at the Wheat Sheaf Thursday night week.
1: Yeah. Yep.
0: Yeah, and she's celebrating the 15th anniversary of her debut solo album. We're going to play a track from that. But as well, we'll kick it off with a Magic Dirt song. And one of your personal favourites, James.
1: Yeah, from 1993, from Signs of Satanic Youth. We're going to play Redhead.
0: Here it is. Magic Dirt and Redhead.

0: It's a little diddly about a good guy, though. He's needing a heart attack, man. And, you know, he weighs in pretty hefty. My man's like, demand hefty.
1: How much he weigh?
0: He's like the guy in a hefty bag.
2: Okay, let's take it from here.

0: couple of Beastie Boys songs for Matthew.
1: We heard Heart Attack Man from Ill Communication, and after that, well, 1994 is when the album came out, and after that, Sabrosa, which is an instrumental track from the same album, Ill Communication. Those ones going out to Matthew.
0: Yeah, we took that Sabrosa from The In Sound from Way Out, which is the album that Matthew wanted to play a track from. That was released in 1996, and thought we'd just amp it up a bit with the last track, Heart Attack Man.
1: Yeah, a bit of a tempo change there for you.
0: Yeah. Hope you enjoyed them, Matthew. Puree before that, and Oh Boy, a single they released in 2024. They're a local band, and Lashiv, and When the Kids Grow Up, and that was a single as well, and that was released out of Sydney in 2021, playing with Molly Rocket at Jive this Saturday, the 17th of October. We played Molly Rocket in the last bracket, and that's this Saturday at Jive for Lashiv, Puree, and Molly Rocket. Before that, we played Adelita, and she's celebrating her 15th anniversary of the debut solo album, which is self-titled, released out of Melbourne in 2011. We played the first track from that called Hot Air, and a Magic Dirt song up the top, and Redhead from Signs of Satanic Youth EP, released in 1993. Playing the Wheat Sheaf Thursday week, tonight week, the 22nd of October, is Adelita. Now we're going to play Tism, because Tism's playing this weekend as well, and they're playing tomorrow night, Friday the 16th of October, at Hindley Street Music Hall from 7 p.m. for Tism, and we're going to play the classic Greg Stop the Stops.
1: Greg the Stop Sign.
0: Greg the Stop Sign. Tism. 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

0: Classic Vibrators, released as a single but found on the first album as well. Baby Baby was the song, and it's the original version of that from Pure Mania, released out of the UK in 1977. The Loons and Blue Ether from the 12-inch single released in 2018 goes out to Dave, as does the Schizophonics and Hoffit from the Hoffit album released out of the USA in 2022. A couple for Dave. Hope you're doing good, Dave. The Cure doing Joy Division, Love Will Tear Us Apart from MTV Unplugged, released in 1991, and the Joy Division before that, a song called Digital from the Still album, released out of the UK in 1981. Dinosaur Jr. was in there with The Wagon. That's a great song.
1: A great song from Green Mind from 1991.
0: That's correct. Buzzcocks and Everybody's Happy Nowadays from the Singles Going Steady album, released out of the UK in 1979. And Tism Up the Top, Greg the Stop Sign from Machiavelli and the Four Seasons, released in 1995. And Tism playing Hindley Street Music Hall this Friday night, tomorrow night, October 16th. The Irresponsibles have a gig at the Lowlife Bar on Saturday night, the 17th of October, with Daisy Razor and After Dark. Let's play a track from each of those bands. First up, the Irresponsibles from their 2024 album, From Darkness Into Light, the opening track from it, Cold Black Heart.

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Daisy Razor kick off the night with their high-energy rock, followed by Belters After Dark. 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

For Andrew Kay, The Spikes, and River of Love from the Colour in a Black Forest album released in 1987, and The Cramps for Andrew as well, Twist and Shout from Weekend on Mars, and a couple of great shows on Tuesdays is Andrew. Do tune in. Before The Cramps, The Runaways for Dave, Hollywood from Queens of Noise, released out of the USA in 1977. The Professionals for Ken, our man on the phone on Thursdays, and does a great show on Thursday afternoons between 2 and 4. And Just Another Dream, a 7-inch single released in 1980 out of the UK from The Professionals with a couple of Sex Pistols in it. Before The Professionals, After Dark and Diagnosis from their Lights Out album released in 2025. Daisy Razor, Pity Committee, from their brand new Reject Your Best You EP, and that's just been released. And The Irresponsibles, Cold Black Heart, from the album From Darkness Into Light, released in 2024. Playing Low Life Bar this Saturday, the 17th of October, The Irresponsibles, Daisy Razor, and After Dark. 12:46, got Smash It Up in your ears till 1 p.m. this afternoon with Mark and James. Been playing a track from the brand new Stabatha and the Knifey Wifeys every week since its release. New album's called Disgust. And we're going to play track 3, Act Your Wage.

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0: Brand new from Death Televised, Until There's Nothing Left. And brand new from Britsborn, Highly Addictive, from the product of the 90s EP. And Stabatha and the Knifey Wifey's brand new too is this, Act Your Wage, from the Disgust album. It's 12:56, and that's it for us.
1: Yeah, thanks for joining us, and tune in to Sister T's show, Grooving with Sister T, definitely the grooviest person I know. And then after that, we're going to have Ken from 2 o'clock doing the holding pattern, and we're going to go out with the Zeros from Chula Vista, California, known as the Hispanic or the Mexican Ramones, playing Don't Push Me Around.
0: From the same set album.
1: From the same album.
0: Released in 1991. Thanks, James.
1: You're welcome.
0: Catch us again next week.
1: See you then.
0: Here's the Zeros.

0: What's on this week at the Wheatsheaf Hotel, Feverton? Monday, the 12th of October, Coma presents Elder Music Lab with Alan Valdos and Michael Curry Lacrimae. Thursday, Prima Project. Friday, Overdue Fiction single launch with Will Joyner. 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And on Sunday, Ryan Martin John album launch with Rufus Whistler from 4 o'clock. 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

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I've just been getting a lot of good music by females lately, and of course some I've had for quite a long time. So it's a mixture of new and old today, but it's an all-female show. Starting off with the most senior of those females, with Toni Lynn Washington, who is a vocalist out of Boston. I don't think she's recorded anything for a while, but this is from an album from back in 2003, Been So Long, and Three Can Play the Game.

And that is a name new to me, but she is based in Sydney, a singer-songwriter and vocal coach. Her name is Jo Fabbro, and that was Paperboy from her album Don't Make a Liar Out of Me. And we opened up with Tony Lynn Washington, Three Can Play the Game. And she's originally from North Carolina, but has been based in Boston for many years. She's only ever released four albums, and this was the last one 20 years ago, produced by Duke Robillard, who also plays on it, along with Bruce Bears, his keyboard player, who also plays on it. So that is Tony Lynn Washington. Let's move on now with a local artist, and this is Sky from an album from 2012, Just the Way It Goes, which was recorded in Nashville along with some top songwriter studio musicians and engineers. Here she is with No Cure for Love.

0: We heard there from local vocalist Therese Willis, and her new album is called Miles Away, produced by herself and Terry Bradford. And it's 10 original songs and backed by some of Adelaide's finest musicians, including Andrew Raff Rafferty on piano and organ, and Steve Wilson on guitar on that track, Peter Soonis on bass, Larry Todd on drums. And before Therese, we had Sky with one of her solo albums, Just the Way It Goes, and No Cure for Love. Nothing to do with the Leonard Cohen song Ain't No Cure for Love, which we all know. That one goes back to 2012.
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the dulcet tones there of local vocalist and songwriter Grace Mensforth with Tell Mama and Shoulders Deep from their album Console Me. Let's hear next from a singer out of Eugene, Oregon. Her name is Joanne Bro, and from her album Head Full of Trouble, we'll hear one called Down the Line.

You are grooving with Sister T here on 3D Radio 93.7. That was the DK Effect out of Tasmania. They are an original nine-piece soul funk and R&B band with four powerhouse vocalists, and their latest album is called The Way It Used to Be, and from it we heard Somebody. Before that, you heard Rissy Palmer, who is a country R&B and soul vocalist from North Carolina. And that was a track from her third album released in 2019, Revival. And the one we heard was Speak On It. Well, we're going back in time now with this one. This is Shirley Scott and the Soul Saxes. I'm sure you'll recognise the tune.

0: Live.
1: Oh, we heard that from Diane Blue and her all-star band live at the Fallout Shelter in Norwood, Massachusetts, that is, featuring Chris Vitarello on guitar and Dave Lumina on the organ there. I'm Gonna Get You Back from 2022, that album. A little bit of a Don't Get Around Much Anymore vibe to that song, I reckon. Before Diane Blue, we heard Shirley Scott and the Soul Saxes. And the Soul Saxes were King Curtis, Hank Crawford and David Fathead Newman. And that was It's Your Thing from the album, self-titled album, Shirley Scott and the Soul Saxes, which was released in 1969. Shirley Scott was a very prolific recording artist, actually. One of many albums that she put out with sort of soulful jazz. All right, let's move on now. Here's Betty Levette.

that tells us we have come to the end of the program once again. We heard there from Sydney-based singer-songwriter Kate Lush, You're or My Way, from her album Let It Fly, released in 2017. And before that, the great Betty Levette with Mess About It from her 2023 album just called Levette. I've got one last track, which is from Alicia's Quartet. We're going to start it off now. It's called Heading Home. I won't be heading home just yet, but I am heading out of the studio. Hope you can join me again, same time next week. Sister T signing off. Have a great week.

What's on this week at the Wheatsheaf Hotel, Theberton? Monday, the 12th of October, Coma presents Elder Music Lab with Alan Valdos and Michael Curry Lacrime. Thursday, Prima Project. Friday, Overdue Fiction single launch with Will Joyner. Saturday, Sunday Lemonade and Max Kelly. And on Sunday, Ryan Martin John album launch with Rufus Whistler from 4 o'clock. The Wheatie, proudly supporting 3D Radio.

The great voice of Gary Louris there, fronting the Jayhawks, who have a new album out, which came out a couple of weeks ago, called Sanctuary Park, their 12th studio album over a 40-odd year career. And yeah, the Minneapolis group always produce the goods. I played the title track there, of course. Hello and welcome to The Holding Pattern with Ken for another week. And yeah, as usual, lots of new releases. It's a primarily Aussie show today, even though there are a few things out of the vaults as well included in the tunes I've got lined up for you. First of all, I want to send a shout out to Sister T. Long-time listeners of Groovin' with Sister T might have recognised that show. It was an old one because Sister T's not feeling too great today, so hopefully you're feeling a lot better by now and be back in the chair next week. And it's going around, actually, because Ian, who normally follows the show with Nowhere Fast, is also on the sick list this week, so we've got a guest host coming in for that one. What else have we got today? Well, we've got a giveaway for a double pass to a movie at the Adelaide Film Festival, music-related, of course, and it is going to be for the movie Funk, which is a Brazilian film. Tell you a bit more about that later in the show. Okay, it's 8 minutes past two, and yeah, we're going to start off with yet another artist out of the Illawarra area in New South Wales. It's been very prolific, that part of the country, in the last few months. This is a band called Dirty Suits and their new single, which is Who Put Bella in the Witch Elm?

A bracket of some of the noisiest tunes released in the last week. That last song you heard was from Sydney band As People and their new single Nothing. Also went to Wollongong there with Loose Surface and their new single as well, Purgatory. Perth before that for Grub from their self-titled album, which has just been released, and a track from it called Shake It. And we started off with The Dirty Suits and Who Put Bella in the Witch Elm Tree, their new single. 20 minutes past two, you're listening to 3D Radio with Ken here on The Holding Pattern. Can't say I've exercised all of the noise. There's a few other punchy things yet to come. But this one's a little bit more on the mellow side. Sydney singer Simon Robert Gibson has a new album out called Nights Go Original. It's got a pretty striking cover, actually. It's like a lino-cut print of a block of flats with yachts floating in the ground floor windows. You know, pretty simple, but pretty effective. And on the album, there's a cover version of World Party's single, Put the Message in the Box.

Melbourne artist Super Highwayman and a new single Sick of It. A bit closer to home before that with local artist Dexter Layef, who has a new album out, Radio Ready. Played a song from that one called Breathing. Before that, probably the noisiest track we're going to play today, Sydney's Battle Snake, ascending from the bog there with their new single Bog Bringer. And started off with Simon Robert Gibson's cover of World Party's Put the Message in the Box. It's 25 minutes to 3. And as I said at the start of the show, I have a giveaway today for a subscriber or someone who's willing to subscribe today. A double pass to the movie Funk, which is on as part of the Adelaide Film Festival. Read you a little bit of the blurb in case you haven't heard anything about it. Funk plunges us into Rio's wild, kinky funk scene where a young MC's dreams of stardom unfold amid infectious music, sensual performance, and the race and class realities of modern Brazil, sensuous, propulsive, and riotously alive. Film did receive a special jury mention for best performance in an international feature at the Tribeca Film Festival. So if that's your cup of tea and you'd like a double pass, if you want to ring as soon as the music starts again on 83633937, remember you have to be a subscriber or willing to subscribe, and the double pass is either for tomorrow night or next Thursday night. Okay, we're going to play some things out of the archives now. Going not too far back with this first one, local band Overnight Oats and their 2024 single, Kansas.

from our extensive archive of local music from the past. That was And the Drum, also known as Funbag, and a track called Step Back. Before that, Slow Mango and their 2023 single, Ride On Broccoli Mango, which was a lot of fun. Also heard from War Room, 2023 single Pumpkins, and 2024 single from Overnight Oats, Kansas, kicked off that little set of tunes. It's 7 minutes to three. Still have the double pass for the Brazilian film Funk. If you are a subscriber or willing to subscribe today and you would like to go and see that film either tomorrow night or on Thursday night next week, give us a call here at 3D Radio 8363 3937 and you could be heading off to the movies. 6 minutes to three. Next up, this is an odd one out for this show, I think. Well, one of them anyway. There's only a couple of songs that aren't Australian. This is one of them. This is a UK garage rock slash surf band called the Deptford Beach Babes, from a rather uncomfortably titled album, Sunbathing on a Vinyl Floor. This is a song called Gypsy Temptress.

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We don't give a rat's how you get it. Just get it.

2020, out of Brisbane, The Stress of Leisure, and a track from their Faux Wave album, Banker on TV. A couple of psychedelic Aussie bands before that, you heard from The Love Tones, and a track from their 2010 album, Lost, which was called Hurricane. Not sure whether the Love Tones are still a going concern or not, but they did put out some good records over the years. Also, another psych band from Melbourne, The Sunfruits, and a single that they put out in 2019, which wasn't that long after they formed, I don't think, called All I Want. And as I think I said at the start there, Gypsy Temptress from the Deptford Beach Babes from their album Sunbathing on a Vinyl Floor from 2009. Congratulations to subscriber Damien, who rang through and claimed the tickets to the film festival screening of Funk. Hopefully he will enjoy that experience. Going to play Milu Moon or Milu Moon next, Melbourne artist. And a little bit of a disclaimer, don't know whether this has got anything to do with central nervous system stimulants or not. But this is a track called Like an Adderall.

Melbourne band The Gnomes and a brand new single. Actually, I'm not sure if it's the A side or the B side. The other track being Batteries, but that one was called Anything You Need. Don't know whether you should really trust a gnome, though. But yeah, sounds like a band that would be pretty good in a hot and sweaty club. Also went up to the far northern reaches of Queensland to hear a track from the new Poison Oak album, We Used to Talk. The track was called Down From Hell. Before that, a band that's been getting a fair bit of airplay for various tracks off the latest album, Royal Commission, and the latest single that's been released from that called The Magyar Dancer. Started off with Milu Moon and Lycan Adderall, another Melbourne artist. While we're in Melbourne, we're going to be playing some more in this next bracket too. It's 26 minutes past three. This is The Holding Pattern with Ken, and here till 4 o'clock when Phil will be filling in for Ian in the Nowhere Fast bracket. So lots of good music still to come this afternoon on 3D. As I said, back to Melbourne this time for a track from the new self-titled album from Swimsuit Edition, and this is a track called Moonlight Aurora.

A demo from ex-Adelaideans now based in Melbourne, the E-Tailers. But they're all based in Melbourne, but the band is no longer with us, unfortunately. That was dated all the way back to 1998, The Love King. Great little song. Also heard from Sydney outfit Reverse Revolution, their new single Crashing Out. Local band All Absurd with their latest single Salt at the Door and a track from the new Swimsuit Edition album, which was self-titled, and the track was Moonlight Aurora. So, yeah, a bit of a mix there. Some old and some brand new. 21 minutes to 4, you're listening to 3D Radio, and this is The Holding Pattern with Ken through until 4, when Phil will be here with Nowhere Fast, filling in for Ian this week. And back to the vault, and a band that's good to see them recording again after a long layoff, but this is from a 1991 album from The Crystal Set. And, well, Benefit of the Doubt was one of my favourite singles of that era, but this isn't Benefit of the Doubt. This is probably a track equally as good. This is called Like a Treasure.

Couple of oldies there, the Trafalgars from 2005, local band of course, and Sunnyside Drive. Also heard from Brisbane's The Kairos, and a song from Colours Like Features called We All Buy Stars. Sneeze before that, one of Nick Dalton's many, many bands. A track called Shaky Ground from 1993. Nick Dalton, of course, also a member of the Plunderers, Godstar. I think he played with Ratcat for a while, Hummingbirds. Might have even had a stint with the Lemonheads with Evan Dando as well as a few later bands. And the Crystal Set with Like a Treasure from Almost Pure from 1991. Seems like only yesterday that was released, but God, it's 35 years ago. 6 minutes to four. You're listening to 3D Radio. Got a few minutes left in the show. Trying to get a couple more songs in for you. Yeah, and Nowhere Fast with Phil coming along in just a few moments. So I'm going to play The Janes now, another local band, another one from the archives, 1991. The release, self-released album, All the Colours in the World. And yeah, this is a piece called Rope.

The Janes and Rope from All the Colours in the World. And I'm going to sign off now. Phil will be along in a couple of minutes. And thanks for listening. Going to finish with a down-tempo ballad for you. This is Emma Swift, Robin Hitchcock's partner. Has a new EP out only this week. And this is a track from the EP, which is called Down and Out in Party City. And this is You Got Here First. See you next week.

meet Agent 0069. Codename, Poontang Plenty, the girl from Sin. Skilled in the ancient art of karate and the even older art of erotic, oriental love, she can kill a man either way.

Welcome to Nowhere Fast on 3D Radio. As the song comes to an end, you got Phil today till 5 o'clock here in beautiful downtown St. Peter's in Adelaide, South Australia. 3DRadio.com, of course, is where we're at. That was Diesel Witch from their release, Diesel Witch Will Kill You, with Octopus. Slingshot Drags before that from their Demolition EP, Agent 0069, and Fishnet Sunburn out of Melbourne. New release. It's a single, Creep at the Nude Beach. Here's something new from the Headcoats.

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You've got Nowhere Fast today till 5 o'clock. 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Check out everything about the station there. That was Holly Go Lightly and the Broke-Offs from a Damaged Goods compilation release 1988 to 2018, just around the bend. Speaking of Damaged Goods, we have Miss Ladella Black before that from her new album, No One Makes a Fool Out of Me. Felix, Keep on Walking, and the Headcoats from a single that's just come out. That was the B-side, They Call It War. Was a track. They got a new album coming out soonish called Children of the Sect, and that's the pre-release single, I suppose, if you like. So look out for that from Damaged Records in the near future. We're going to keep playing some music, though. We're going to go to Fremantle and Grub.

You're listening to Nowhere Fast on 3D Radio this Thursday, the 15th of October. You got Phil today till 5 o'clock. That was Kretch from their Second Opinion EP, Beat Me Out of Here. They're out of Melbourne from a few years ago. Nunbait from New South Wales before that, from a Blunt 2 compilation, Track Trauma, and Grub out of Fremantle from their self-titled album, Grub, Prefrontal Cortex. That's a new release, only just come out. Yeah, like I said, they're out from Frio. We'll keep playing some music. Here's Velvet Moth.

This week at the Hotel Metropolitan, Wednesday, October 14, Experimental Night with Slayer Organa, Body Assemblage and Just Yeno. Thursday night, Black Oak, Hello Enemy and Red Belly. 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On Saturday, The Sleepers, The Bluff, Taylor and Beneath Her Gaze. On Sunday from 3pm, Double Vision, Green Circles and Chancery Lane with the City Record Club from midday. Coming soon to the Hotel Metro, TV Therapy on the 23rd of October and Enzo from NAMM on the 24th. 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

3D Radio. It's nowhere fast. You got Phil today doing the show. What did we just hear from then? That was Bird Blobs from their Still Life release. Still, spelt like the power tool, S-T-I-H-L. Inbred Disco was the track. The Bakelite Age before that from Shoot the Messenger. Psychic Mess was the track. And Velvet Moth from their self-titled album, Velvet Moth. Tracy Popplethorne has a lot to answer for. Here's Roadkill 66.

You're listening to 3D Radio. Now we're fast getting ready to wind up the show. You got Phil here. Stick around because Follow the Sounds coming up shortly with Jamie. He's been out there getting the show ready for the last 5 hours. That was Shockwaves out of Melbourne from a few years ago. Enough to Kill 10 Men was the album or EP. Pill for the Priest was the track. Stiff Richards before that from their State of Mind release, Mr. Situation, and Roadkill 66 from their Negative Gearing album, Hard Rubbish Roadster. We're going to close with the Smithereens, Behind the Wall of Sleep. Have a great week.

Yeah, you are tuned into 3D Radio 93.7 FM. My name's Jamie, and the name of this program is Follow the Sound, and that was the Dolly Rocker Movement with their song Follow the Sound from the album A Purple Journey into the Mob Machine. Now, today I'll start off the show with a new album from Miss Ludella Black, who was the vocalist of groups like the Delmonas and the Head Coatees back in the 90s, and she has a solo album. The solo album is called No One Makes a Fool Out of Me, and this is one of the songs from it called City of Shame.

Yeah, we started out that bracket of songs with Miss Ludella Black from her solo album No One Makes a Fool Out of Me, the song City of Shame. And on the album, the backing band is another group called the Masonics, who are worth checking out as well. And after that was Snake Thighs with Essendon from their We Are Nobodies EP, followed by the Trauma Party with Speak to Me from their Because You've Been Good album, and just now the Mushniks with their single Best Life. And now here's Deadly Nightshades with Feline from their first Foundry album. And this is another local band, Deadly Nightshades, yeah.

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It's just some moral scum. She's nasty, sleazy, bitter. He has some false claims. I'll have to have her slain. Great day!

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She's so sweet, she's rotting teeth. She's scratching at my skull. There's a feline in my head.

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Yeah, we started out of that bracket of songs with the Deadly Nightshades and Feline from their album First Founded. And they're a local band. And then we heard Adelaide band from the 80s, The Spikes, with A Bloody Mess. And just now Paradise Interchange with their song Disappear from their two-disc Paradise Interchange collection, which is out now. And those last two songs, The Spikes and Paradise Interchange, were for Ray from Aldinga, who requested those. So thanks for that, Ray. And Paradise Interchange, they came onto the program last week and did a bit of guest programming and an interview for all you Paradise Interchange fans. If you missed that, and if anyone who listens to 3D Radio generally wants to hear back older programs from the previous month, on our app, which can be downloaded, you can hear past programs that way. So you might want to check that out if you missed it last week. And now here's Bitch Spawn with Highly Addictive from their Product of the 90s EP.

Yeah, that was The Cramps with TV Set from the new CD of called Greatest Gravy, which features early Cramps recordings produced by Alex Chilton. And before The Cramps was Grub with Terrorhead from their Grub album, and Fishnet Sunburn with their single Creep at the Nude Beach, and Bitch Spawn up the top with Highly Addictive. Now here's Death Televised with their single Until There's Nothing Left, and this is a bit more of a hardcore kind of one.

This week at the Hotel Metropolitan, Wednesday, October 14, Experimental Night with Slayer Organa, Body Assemblage and Just Yeno. Thursday night, Black Oak, Hello Enemy and Red Belly. Friday, Serenity Now, Cove, The Morbs and Soul Collective. On Saturday, The Sleepers, The Bluff, Taylor and Beneath Her Gaze. On Sunday from 3pm, Double Vision, Green Circles and Chancery Lane with the City Record Club from midday. Coming soon to the Hotel Metro, TV Therapy on the 23rd of October and Enzo from NAMM on the 24th. The Hotel Metro is located on Garnerland at 46 Grove Street and is proud to support 3D Radio.

That was Green Circles from their self-titled Green Circles album, their latest album. We heard Too Bright for a Monday, and before that, Chancery Lane with Light and Sirens from their album of the same name, Light and Sirens. And both those groups are playing at the Hotel Metro this Sunday, 18th October, in the city on Grote Street. And the first band's on at 3:30 p.m. So if you're into afternoon gigs and don't like having late nights, that might be a good one to go to. And before those two groups are also playing, as well as Chancery Lane and Green Circles, is Double Vision. But yeah, before those two groups, we heard from Stabatha and the Knifey Wifeys with Victory of Death from their Disgust album, or it might be an EP. And at the top, Death Televised with Until There's Nothing Left. And now I'm going to play a couple of demo recordings that have come into our demo archives recently of local bands from the later 80s. First up's the Ninth Wave with their song Death Knell, and then followed by The Obsession with Martin's Wild.

Yeah, that was the West Coast Experimental Pop Art Band, one of the great band names of the 60s, with their song Buddha, taken from a various artists' compilation called A Strange Light from the East, which is a new one out now, three discs full of Indian-influenced music. And before that, Neil Ford and the Fanatics, one of the great Texas 60s garage bands, with one of their songs, She Is All There Is, taken from Psychedelic States, Texas in the 60s, Volume 1. And before that, a couple of demos from late 80s bands, The Obsession and Ninth Wave. From The Obsession, we heard Martin's Wild. And from The Ninth Wave, up the top of that bracket, was Death Knell. Now here's the Castavets, who are playing at the Gibson Bar, on Saturday, 17th of October, along with the Lookalikes and Last Milieu. I don't have any recordings of the Lookalikes here, but we'll play the Last Milieu single as well, in case you've forgotten what that sounds like. But here's the Castavets with Unconscious, and then we'll play Last Milieu with Gen X. Yeah.

Yeah, that was The Last Milieu with their single Gen X, and the Castavets before that with Unconscious, and both those groups are playing along with the Lookalikes at the Gibson Bar at the Gov on October 17th, doors open 7:30. You've been listening to Follow the South with myself, Jamie. Thanks for listening, and the Elevate program's up next. Last song we'll hear today is Spireus and their single 1,000 Years, and I'll be back next week. See ya.

0: Get ready to get loose. Catch the Irresponsibles at Low Life Basement Bar on Saturday the 17th of October for a roof-raising night of female-fronted rock. Daisy Razor kick off the night with their high-energy rock, followed by Belters After Dark. 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That's Irresponsibles and Friends at Low Life Basement Bar, Saturday 17th of October. 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
1: 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And on Sunday, Ryan Martin John album launch with Rufus Whistler from 4 o'clock. 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

Hello, everybody out there. This is the Elevate Show, and I am Bailey. Thank you for joining me. I hope you enjoyed Follow the Sound. We've got kind of a mixed one tonight, a little bit of everything. You just heard Downright Dangerous by... My goodness, give me a second, sorry. Downright Dangerous by Private Function. We're going to keep that kind of vibe coming with The Boys Next Door with These Boots Are Made for Walking.

All right, that was The Undertones with Teenage Kicks. What an awesome song. I really love just kind of how snot-nosed it is. Before that, we had Johnny Thunders and The Heartbreakers with All By Myself. I love Johnny Thunders. I think he is an amazing guitar player. And then we opened with The Boys Next Door with These Boots Are Made For Walking. What a great cover. Super fun. I really like how kind of like sassy is maybe not the word, but like sassy it is. Anyway, coming up, we've got maybe a different vibe. We got a few local and Australian tracks in this one, maybe a bit more mellow, so tuck in to bed. Not if you're driving, focus on the road. Let's kick off with You Stole My Name by Ebop.

Okay, hello everybody. I'm back. Did you miss me? Maybe. I hope so. Anyway, you just heard Bonnie by Swap Meet. Freaking local heroes. They're killing it right now. Before that, we had Yola Tango with Little Eyes. Every show I do, I seem to sneak one of their songs in. I just adore that band. And then we opened with Spikefuck and Ebop. If you were wise, you would have saw them two live on the weekend. Freaking amazing show. Really, really moving stuff. What I've got now, and what we call in the industry, is a Bob Dylan sandwich. We're going to open with The Byrds with You Ain't Going Nowhere.

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To be so useless and all, muttering small talk at the wall.

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But Mona Lisa must have had the highway blues. You can tell by the way she smiles.

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And she herself prepares for him.

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Hello again, everyone. You're listening to The Elevate Show with Bailey. I hope you enjoyed our little Bob Dylan sandwich just then. We just heard Visions of Joanna by, if you could guess, Bob Dylan. I really love that song. He has an uncanny ability to make things sound incredibly profound, and I feel as if I said the same thing at a pub, I would be laughed out. Incredible stuff. Before that, we had Queen Majesty by The Techniques. Actually not Bob Dylan, I'm sure you picked up on that. Just there, because I thought it was an awesome song. And then before that, we had The Byrds with You Ain't Going Nowhere, which I found out was a Bob Dylan cover, hence the sandwich we just enjoyed. I have a few more songs. We're getting to the tail end of this. I'm going to give you Ceremony by New Order, which, if you didn't know, was the last song Ian Curtis wrote before his death. Really great song. Let's hear it.

Hey guys, it's me again. I hope you enjoyed that little bracket. If you would believe it, there's a pizza party happening right behind me. So whilst you enjoyed that, I went and enjoyed some pizza. One had zucchini on it, which you wouldn't pick, but pretty good. We just heard Sue Is Fine by My Bloody Valentine, a super early track, but a super good one. I really love the lead on that one. And then before we had a local band, an oldie but a goodie, the Mandelbrot set with I Swan. And opening the bracket, we had Ceremony by New Order. I freaking love Peter Hook's bass playing on that song. Really, really, really great band. I mean, obviously they're known for their more dancey kind of stuff, but yeah, the first two albums are pretty untouchable as far as the 80s go for me. I'm going to leave you with one more track. It's a really cool one by Interpol. It's called PDA, and the outro is really, really cool. So please do enjoy. I've been Bailey. I hope you have a great night. I hope your bed is warm, and I hope work tomorrow isn't that bad.

G'day, you're tuned to Blues Power here on 3D Radio 93.7 FM, on air, online, and also available live or on demand via the 3D Player app. And I started off the program tonight with Mark Hummel's All Stars. Real Good Woman was lifted from the new album Road Dog. And Mark Hummel is a veteran West Coast singer-songwriter, harp player, and band leader. And he's been touring the USA and other parts of the world, including Europe, pretty much non-stop since he began playing professionally back in 1985, hence the name of his new album. And the All-Stars include some very fine blues guitarists, including Anson Thunderberg, Junior Watson, and Rusty Zinn. There's a mix of covers and originals on the new album from Mark Hummel's All-Stars, which is called Road Dog, and it's out now on Rocking Itis Records, and it's well worth checking out. Well, tonight on Blues Power, plenty of new music, including from Donna Herulia, Jad Tariq, Anthony Geraci, and Melbourne outfit Phil Coyne and the Wayward Aces, amongst others. And of course, as always, we have plenty of classic older tunes as well. If you love the blues, make sure you stay tuned.

Melbourne outfit Phil Coyne and the Wayward Aces there. You just heard the title track to their newly released fourth album, White Knuckle Time. And of course, they feature Phil Coyne out front on harp and vocals, and they've just become a four-piece outfit, having added legendary Melbourne bass player Dale Lindray, who features prominently on that track. And the new album from Phil Coyne and the Wayward Aces, White Knuckle Time, is available from waywardaces.com. And before them, Albert Joyner Williams, who was a pianist active in Memphis during the early 1950s. He was a session player at Sun Records for Sun Studios. He was also known in Memphis as the Hoodoo Man, and he recorded the song of the same name that I played for you in 1952. I lifted that from the Sun Records Originals 52 Buried Blues Treasures that came out in 2024. Also in there was Fleetwood Mac with the Danny Kirwan tune One Sunny Day that I lifted from their third album, English Rose, that came out on the Epic label in 1969. And we started off the bracket with Texan outfit Mike Morgan and The Crawl, recorded live at Tipitina's in New Orleans in 1993. The song was I Don't Wanna Have You Hanging Round, which featured Lee McVie out front on vocals and harp. And I lifted that from the Blacktop Blues-A-Rama Volume 7 that came out in 1993. Well, Donna Herulia is a singer-songwriter and slide guitarist from Chicago, and she's well known in the Windy City as both a performer and she's highly regarded as a music teacher as well. Donna Herulia has just released her fourth album. It's called Cold Feet. 8 original songs on the album and a couple of covers as well. And the album is available from donnaherulia.com. And from it, this is an original tune called Backseat Driver.

Canadian guitarist and singer-songwriter Robin Banks, who's recorded her latest album in Austin using musicians that she met when she was living in Dallas, including Johnny Mueller on guitar. The new album from Robin Banks is called Lost in Austin, and from it I played you a tune called Backseat Driver, and that album is available from MissRobinBanks.com. And before that, Donna Herulia, Backseat Driver, was lifted from her new album Cold Feet. Well, George Bisserat is a singer-songwriter and harmonica player from the San Francisco Bay Area who plays and records under the name Big Harp George. And he's been quite prolific, having released 8 albums since he retired from his job as a criminal lawyer back in 2014. And Big Harp George's latest album is called No Shortcuts. 16 original songs on the album, on which he plays sings and plays chromatic harp. And the album features Kid Anderson on guitar throughout and is available from BigHarpGeorge.com. From the new album, No Shortcuts by Big Harp George, this song is called Ain't My Circus.

Peter Parsik is a singer-songwriter and guitarist from Connecticut, and his latest album, his fifth as a band leader, is called Most of the Time. It's out now on Lightning Records. The new album from Peter Parsik is called Most of the Time, and from it I played you his take on the Elmore James tune, Stranger Blues. And before that, another Elmore James cover. You heard George Thorogood and the Destroyers with their take on Madison Blues, recorded live in Boston back in 1982. They're lifted from the new album, The Baddest Show on Earth, Greatest Hits Live from George Thorogood and the Destroyers, which features 11 tunes, 11 tracks recorded live between 1978 and 2024, all previously unreleased. And that new album from George Thorogood and the Destroyers, The Baddest Show on Earth, Greatest Hits Live, is available now from George Thorogood.

0: Local duo Armin and Lachlan with No Favourites that are lifted from their Live at Barossa South Studios, their very first album that they released earlier this year, and that's available from their Bandcamp site. Also earlier this year, Armin and Lachlan won the Adelaide Roots and Blues Association's Memphis Blues Challenge, which means that they will be heading off in January of next year to Memphis to compete at the International Blues Challenge representing ABBA and South Australia. A wonderful opportunity for two fine young men and fine musicians. But obviously, it's an expensive exercise to get them over to Memphis and safely back home again. Airfares, accommodation, insurances, etc. And with that in mind, a fundraiser is being held this Sunday, the 18th of October, at the Semaphore Workers Club. The Memphis Blues Challenge fundraiser will feature Armin and Lachlan. Doors will be at 3 o'clock, and first act on will be Armin and Lachlan. Also, we've got Sav P doing a solo set. Then Chris Finnan is up on stage with some special guests, and then closing out the evening will be the Armin and Lachlan Blues Band, featuring Peter Nixon on bass, Nigel Bourne on sax, Mark Winston on the harp, and Tomo on the drums. That's going to be a fantastic day of music, the Memphis Blues Challenge fundraiser, which is being held this Sunday, the 18th of October, at the Semaphore Workers Club. You can get your tickets now at arba.net.au. Before Armin and Lachlan, Willie Dixon and Memphis Slim with Beer Drinking Woman from the album they released back in 1968, Songs of Memphis Slim and Willie Dixon. And before that, again, Vin Mott, the young singer-songwriter and harmonica player from New Jersey. I played you a tune from him called Freight Train that I lifted from his 2017 album, Quit the Women for the Blues. And way back at the beginning of that bracket, Little Willie Littlefield, the singer-songwriter and boogie-woogie and R&B pianist, who was born in Texas in 1931. And in 1952, he recorded the very first version of Kansas City. That's probably his biggest claim to fame. He spent a lot of time in Europe. In fact, he ended up settling in the Netherlands to live in 1982. A couple of years before that, he was in Paris and he recorded an instrumental called Outskirts of Paris Boogie that I played for you, that I lifted from the 1980 San Francisco Blues Festival European Sessions album. Well, back to the new releases now. We're going to take one from Jad Tariq, who is a young singer-songwriter and guitarist from Memphis. He has just released his second album with 10 mostly original jump blues tunes. In fact, they're all original and they are mostly jump blues tunes. The new album from Jad Tariq is called Precious Love. You can buy it from his Bandcamp site, and from it, this is the title track.
1: Darling, will you bless me? 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

Chicago outfit, the Joanna Connor Band there, led by singer-songwriter and renowned slide guitarist Joanna Connor. They've just released their 16th and first live album. It's called Live on 11/11, recorded at the Fallout Shelter in Nord, Massachusetts. And that new album from the Joanna Connor Band, Live 11/11, is out now and available on MC Records. And from it, I played you their take on the Bobby Blue Bland classic, Further On Up the Road. And at the beginning of the bracket, Jad Tariq, I played you the title track to his new release, Precious Company. Well, Anthony Geraci is one of the great contemporary blues and jazz pianists and organists. He hails from New Haven, Connecticut, and Anthony Geraci has just released his 9th album. It's called Where Were You? It's out now on the Delmark record label. And from it, this song is called Ooby Dooby Man. This is Anthony Geraci.

You won't still be a man.

Chicago outfit, the Mike Wheeler Band there, led by Mike Wheeler on vocals and guitar. They call themselves the hardest working band in Chicago, and they seem to be gigging most nights of the week in the Windy City. Their latest album, Chicago Blues, is a compilation album which is out now on the Delmark record label, and from it I played you a song called Here I Am. And before the Mike Wheeler Band, Kat Riggins, a singer-songwriter from Miami, and she's just released an album called Every Day is Saturday with her band Blues Revival. 10 original songs on the album, which is available from catriggins.com, and from it I played you a song called Tears Like Gasoline. And we started the bracket with Anthony Gerazzi. Ooby Dooby Man was lifted from his new album, Where Were You? Well, you've been tuned to Blues Power here on 3D Radio, 93.7 FM, on air, online, and also available live or on demand via the 3D Player app. My name's Mick. We'll be back next Thursday evening from 7:30. Oh dear, with another edition of Blues Power. I'm going to close out tonight with Albert Castiglia, the singer-songwriter and guitarist who hails from Florida, and his new album, Grits and Glory, is out now on Gulf Coast Records. And from it, this is his take on the instrumental jazz standard Afro Blue. Thanks very much for listening, and stay tuned for Michelle Hunter.

7 minutes after 9 o'clock on a Thursday night, if you happen to be in Adelaide, South Australia. 3D Radio, 93.7 via the website, via the app. Roots and Branches is the show for another Thursday night with Michelle Hunter. Thank you for joining me. As always, folk and roots and beyond being the general idea behind this particular show. I heard that one during the week and I thought, I've got to play that. And then I thought, that's a good one to start with, after the theme tune, of course. She's from Taiwan, Nini Music, N-I-N-I. Grew up in Taiwan, played and studied Chinese traditional folk instruments for over 20 years. Toured all over the place and played in orchestral and rock settings, and now she's finding her own sound using the traditional instruments and sharing them with the world. A new single from Nini Music called Into the Fire. So I shall be on the lookout for more from said artiste. So Nini Music, Into the Fire, starting the show tonight. Lots of other music from all over the place and a lot of new Australian releases as well. But this here right now, is the usual time for the feature rarity, finding an album which is rare in one form or another, playing a few songs from it, so it's a little less rare for a short while. Now for this, we're going to Holland in the year of 1976, at which point there was a band called Full Moon, also sometimes called Full Moon Band. This was their debut album, which was called Moon Fools. It was a limited edition in 1976, then came out in an unlimited edition the following year. Dutch progressive acid and psychedelic folk is how they describe themselves. A blend of Eastern-influenced instrumentation like tablas and sitar. Acoustic folk rock, weeping violin lines, it says here, and free-floating psychedelic jams. So from the album called Moon Fools, from the band Full Moon, I'll start off with a piece which is called Afghanistan.

Dutch band Full Moon, also known as Full Moon Band, from the first of three albums they put out. This one came out in 1976, originally called Moon Falls. I only played two tracks from it, but the second one goes for 13 minutes, so it all balances out. First song, Afghanistan, and the song just then, the opus, just then called People, from Full Moon. That album was reissued in 2021 with a bonus disc, apparently. So that may well still be around. So the band Full Moon and the album Moon Falls being the feature rarity on the show tonight. And all the details of everything I say and play, if it doesn't make sense when I say it or play it, it'll be there on the show playlist, which goes on the Facebook page, so just search on Facebook for the phrase Roots and Branches Australia, and it'll all go on there as soon as I can after the show finishes. It's 9:29 right now, and let us come back to 2026, and to Australia indeed, Melbourne specifically, a singer-songwriter who works under the name of Possum, although her name is Kizzy Davies. She's just put out a new album, which is called Painesville Seafoods, describing it as a fish and chip shop concept album. Don't get too many of those. This particular song, which is called Little Bones, described as a morbid tale of someone so heartbroken that she wants to be pecked to death by seagulls. But it's also about feeling unworthy of love and wanting to disappear completely. So this is Possum from the album Painesville Seafoods. And this is indeed called Little Bones.

That is an Adelaide singer-songwriter by the name of Antonia. A new single called Prologue from a forthcoming EP called Now That We're All Friends. That particular song, exploring the exhaustion of remaining psychologically attached to the past. Seeking validation from people who do not have your best interests at heart. Things like that. So Antonia, new single called Prologue. In the middle, Geordie Lane. Haven't played anything from Geordie Lane for a while. Originally Australian, had been living in the US for quite a while. But he has out a new album which is called Habitual, which is sort of going back to the roots kind of thing. And the whole album recorded in just over 3 days and recorded onto 2-inch 16-track analogue tape. And sounding, can't say all the better, but sounding just as good for it. So Geordie Lane and the song called Good For You, which also featured Nathan Evans Fox on other vocals. The album Habitual from Geordie Lane. And started with from Melbourne, Possum is her name, or the name under which she records. The album called Painesville Seafoods and the song called Little Bones. Great music being made all the time. Have you noticed that? It's 9:43. It is 3D Radio. Roots and Branches is the show. And I'm sure you will definitely remember at the end of last week's show, I played a fairly lengthy one from Melbourne band My Guardian Angel, describing themselves as folk punk. I'm still not sure about the punk aspect in the musical sense anyway. But the album is called Hello Love. The bits of it that I've heard have all been intriguing, including this one. This is My Guardian Angel. Song is called Bear Hunt.

0: Very quiet ending to that one. That's DJ Trip from SA, but also featuring Cooper Black from NT on a new single called Grey Faces, inspired by humanity's oldest ritual. DJ Trip plays a wide range of music, not all of which would fit on this show, but that one most certainly does. So, DJ Trip featuring Cooper Black and Grey Faces. Preceded by, also from Adelaide, Ned Balderstone from the self-descriptively titled album Live at Wizard Tone Studios. It's also a new single from the album as well, although every song is a single nowadays, really, but it's, you know, officially a current single from the album, Ned Balderstone, and a song called Glue. It started with, from Melbourne, My Guardian Angel, an intriguing group of people making music. This song called Bear Hunt from their album called Hello Love. It's 9:56. It's 3D Radio. I don't have the exact date, but in December, as is the tradition at the Wheatie, I'm sure it would still be, Mick Thomas's Roving Commission will be playing their Adelaide gig, or probably two, as part of their nationwide Christmas tour. When they did that last year, the tour, they had Hannah and Jesse Lee helping them out. Now there's a new, okay, let's see if I can describe this. It's a double single, one from Mick Thomas's Roving Commission and one from Hannah and Jesse Lee. The Mick Thomas one is a re-recording of a previous Weddings Party song, Don't Need Much. But on its B-side, and that's what I'm going to play now, there's a couple of songs recorded live in the last tour last year, which in fact is Mick Thomas's Roving Commission with Hannah and Jesse Lee. And this gives a very good indication of what they're like live, I must say, too. So recorded live at Lefty's in 2025. And the song is one of the classics from Mick Thomas, the song For a Short Time.
1: And Jesse Lee up on the stage, ladies and gentlemen.

There's a lot to like about that. I say Mick Thomas's Roving Commission with Hannah and Jesse Lee. First of all, for a short time, always a lovely and touching song. Quickly followed by their version of the Triffords song Wide Open Road, recorded live at Lefty's last year. And both of those being the B-side of the current Roving Commission single called Still Don't Need Much. And yeah, they'll all be, again, I'm not sure if it will be with Hannah and Jesse Lee this time. Be good if it was, but it'll be good either way. I'll be playing at the Wheatie in December, but more details when we get closer to then and there. 12 past 10, 3D Radio, Roots and Branches. And this is a brand new single from Ricky Albeck.

Yes, there is a story behind that one. But first of all, we started with Ricky Albeck and Adelaide singer-songwriter, a new single of his called Famous Friends. The third and final single from his upcoming record, Expensive Music. That's a funny name to call an album, Expensive Music. But yes, Ricky Albeck. In the middle, also from Adelaide, Ella Eon. A single of hers that came out back in June, a song called My Love, recorded while house-sitting at her friends in the Adelaide Hills. And just then, now the band is from Illawarra in New South Wales. The band is Dirty Suits, based on a totally true story. This song called Who Put Bella in the Witch Elm, telling the story of an unsolved murder in Hagley Wood near Birmingham in the UK during World War II. At its heart, a woman was murdered and stuffed down the hollowed-out trunk of a tree. There's a podcast which I believe is also called Who Put Bella in the Witch Elm.

it's a UK one. There seems to be a few other songs of that name and on that subject as well, but totally different songs from other bands around the world. Written in the first person by the victim. So the band is Dirty Suits, and that's their current single, Who Put Bella in the Witch Elm? A story with which I was unfamiliar until this song came my way, I must say. It's 10:24, and we move on. Now some sad news. For pretty much as long as I've been doing this show, I've, you know, on and off, but quite regularly played music from wonderful American band Boiled in Lead. They've been around since, or they were around since 1983, but after the Halloween weekend, they're taking an indefinite hiatus, and at this stage of their career, I think that means more than just a hiatus. Wonderful Celtadelic world beat rock and reel band from Minneapolis. So they founded in 1983. The most recent album only came out earlier this year. And they say they've made the difficult decision to go on an indefinite hiatus. So I'm going to be a little self-indulgent, as opposed to what, I don't know, and play a few songs from throughout Boiled in Lead's career. And over so many albums, you can only scratch the surface. But this sort of gives a bit of an idea of what they've been like. So the first album of theirs, which came my way, was in 1989, the album called From the Ladle to the Grave. They're doing a version of My Son John, which was a combination of Tim Hart and Maddie Pryor's version, although this is quite different. It also has the traditional tune Mrs. McGrath in it. So Boiled in Lead and their version of My Son John.

He reached for the pistols, but they wouldn't fire the water. They lathered him well, and they gave to him no quarter. Polish a cripe, if I'd have known they were coming, I'd have fucked them.

like I say, just skimming the surface, but wonderful band, American band Boiled in Lead, formed in 1983, playing their last gig over the Halloween weekend. If you happen to be in the general area of Minnesota, I would suggest that's where you go. Boiled in Lead, the first two were both from their 1989 album From the Ladle to the Grave. First of all, their version of the traditional song My Son John. Then that went into a medley of various traditional Bulgarian tunes, given the overall title of Shepetsky Koponitsa. Then we moved ahead to 2012, an EP the band put out called The Well Below, and a song written by fellow Minnesota artist, but not member of the band, John Van Orman, and a song Western Borders. Something I really, really like about that song. And just then, from their most recent album, and I think it's fair to say from their last album, King of the Dogwoods, which came out earlier this year, and the traditional song Bold Lovell. So a very unique band, and thank you for all of the above, Boiled in Lead.

0: Eliza Cathy and the Restitution from the album I've been playing a few songs from over the last, I don't know, month or two. And the album itself is due out soon, I think in a matter of a couple of weeks. The album called Frenemies. Oh no, there you go, October 25. And the song, as you might have gathered, called Eat the Week from Eliza Cathy and the Restitution. It's 10:49 and that gives me time to play one more for this week. Back next Thursday night, 9 to 11, Roots and Branches is the show, 3D Radio is the station. Michelle Hunter, thank you, and furthermore, thank you for listening. And we'll finish tonight with something quite different, overall called Nature and Organisation, which is the experimental and neo-folk musical project of British musician Michael Cashmore, who is usually with the experimental group Current 93, if that helps. Neo-folk, experimental, modern, classical and folk rock. Elements of noise in the, near the end of this one as well. The song, well, it's from an EP called A Dozen Summers Against the World, which came out in 1994, featuring the poetry of David Tibbett. So this is Nature and Organisation, and this piece is called A Dozen Winters of Loneliness. Back next week, you're on 3D Radio.
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This is the DNA Lounge. I am Tommy. Welcome. We heard from the DNA Lounge up top, Lost in Translation from Antipode and Anomalies 2. And just then we heard from Omerta, the French band with their new release. The track was called Change. It's from the album Armée Bleue. And yes, music will be played. So this is some also more new music. Both were released on the 25th of September. This album is called Hotel Room. The track's Lost and Found. It is by the duo of Claire Rousset and Martina Buster.

would you do if you caught up with yourself? Do you have names for all the avenues? Did you see yourself clearly before this? What is the basis for this level of certainty? What is the basis for this level of certainty? Have you given yourself? Have you given enough of yourself? Have you given yourself to love? Have you ever really given yourself to love?

This is just another day in paradise, like any other. Millions of years pass over the earth and the land. This is just another day in paradise, like any other. Millions of years pass over the earth and the land. This is just another day in paradise, like any other. Millions of years pass over the earth and the land. This is just another day in paradise, like any other. Millions of years pass over the earth and the land. This is just another day in paradise, like any other. Millions of years pass over the earth and the land. This is just another day in paradise, like any other. Millions of years pass over the earth and the land. This is just another day in paradise, like any other. Millions of years pass over the earth and the land. This is just another day in paradise, like any other. Millions of years pass over the earth and the land. This is just another day in paradise, like any other. Millions of years pass over the earth and the land. This is just another day in paradise, like any other. Millions of years pass over the earth and the land. This is just another day in paradise, like any other. Millions of years pass over the earth and the land. This is just another day in paradise, like any other. Millions of years pass over the earth and the land. This is just another day in paradise, like any other. Millions of years pass over the earth and the land. This is just another day in paradise, like any other. Millions of years pass over the earth and the land. This is just another day in paradise, like any other. Millions of years pass over the earth and the land. This is just another day in paradise, like any other. Millions of years pass over the earth and the land. This is just another day in paradise, like any other. Millions of years pass over the earth and the land.

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This is the DNA Lounge. You're listening to some local music here. This is from the artist Vim Sickle from their recent album Distinct from the Mind. This track is called Ghost Airs. Ghost Stairs, but one word. Some weird shit before from Sunburn Hand of the Man. Millions of Years from Nowhere. And Claire Rousset and Martina Busta. Before that, Lost and Found from Hotel Room. Here is, surprise, surprise, some more music from Sophie Burch. I think her music is fucking awesome. It's really cool. This is one of the few tracks of Planetes that I haven't played before. So, this is Begin, Sync, End. 3D Radio.

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This is Alexandra Spence with her track Listening for a While from her 2025 album Your Whistle Tells of Landscape. Before that, we heard from local artist HCAE, Heathfield Creek Aquatic Environment, the track Bricks from Deep Air. And Sophie Burke, Begin, Sink, End from Planetes before that. Here is some music from Tim Kosh. This is a remix by Jet Jaguar, Obatum by Night from Please Don't Tell Me That's Your Remix, 3D Radio.

3D Radio 93.7. This has been the DNA Lounge with Tommy. You are listening to Albrecht Lubbery, the track Hillsville from the same titled album, featuring Bad Skin and Joseph Batruni. Now I have one more track on the DNA Lounge. I'm leaving with a bop. This is a early finish with Francis Harris. You Can Always Leave, DJ Sprinkles remix. You'll hear from me next Thursday at 11 p.m. Peace.

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Catch the Irresponsibles at Low Life Basement Bar on Saturday the 17th of October for a roof-raising night of female-fronted rock. Daisy Razor kick off the night with their high-energy rock, followed by Belters After Dark. 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You don't want to miss out on an awesome night. That's Irresponsibles and Friends at Low Life Basement Bar, Saturday 17th of October. The Irresponsibles support 3D Radio.

0: listening to 3D Radio. We are live in Studio 3 here with the full band of K-Skaya. That was a really weird way of saying that. Sorry. That was
1: No. We have an in-joke that everyone can be a part of where we call it Gay's Gaya. Because we're all a little bit queer and we're gay and gayer. Gay's Gaya. Anyways, now everyone knows. It's easy to remember. Don't think about the spelling.
0: And now you're all in.
2: Bass Gaya.
0: You're saying before that being in Adelaide has sort of changed the style of music and being a part of girls rock as well. Does the music that you listen to also influence the sound that you produce?
1: I think probably a little bit. I haven't really thought about it too much. But, like, I've always listened to a lot of, like, electronic artists. Like, there's OK Kaya and a lot of James Blake. Like, I guess things that are, like, not really in line with what I play, but I like to use elements of that really upbeat or, like, dissonant sounds in music, I guess.
0: Who else have you been getting around lately?
1: Pinegrove. It's like all I listen to at the moment is Pinegrove. So maybe that's a lot to do, like, with my guitar playing. I always like emo twinkly guitar music, but it's like a lot more country. I don't know if you've listened to.
0: Yeah.
1: But that's just recently where I'm at right now. It's all I listen to in the car every freaking day. What? I'm spectral for days on end. Yeah, anyway, it just keeps going.
0: Pinegrove. anyone else? I like hearing what other people listen to because I spend too much time trying to think about music as well. That I need help sometimes.
2: Dylan.
3: Me?
2: Yeah.
3: I've been listening to this jazz quartet called, like, the Portico Quartet or something.
0: Cool.
3: And it's like, you know those, like, all right, so you know, like, the steel, what are they called? The drum things?
2: Like steel pan drums?
3: Steel pans. They've got them, but cool. It sounds good.
1: It doesn't usually sound good.
3: No, sorry, they sound terrible.
0: If you play and you're listening right now, I'm sorry. Sure you also sound really good.
2: can you link me after this?
3: Yeah, I got you.
2: Thanks.
0: Tarana?
2: Me?
0: Yeah, who do you like?
2: Oh, shit. can I swear on the radio? I can't
4: it's
2: do that.
4: It's too late now. It's live today.
2: I don't know. I'm always listening to Oscar Peterson. I think I just really like his stuff and his trio stuff. But that's lame, Annie.
1: No, it's not.
0: No.
5: Oh, I was just going to say I listen to K-Skaya so I can try and learn the songs before I meant to play them live on radio.
0: That's good.
1: We're a very professional band.
0: Yeah. Well, no, you are. You've been playing lots of shows and you've got shows coming up as well. Where have you been playing recently? I've seen you around town.
1: I can't. It's really hard to remember what I've played because I play in several different bands.
0: Yeah, that's true.
1: So I don't know.
0: Half Strange,
1: I think, was our last American. It was the last gig that we played together.
3: The Grace with...
1: Oh, yeah. We played with Asher Jeffries. That was really nice.
2: That was dope.
1: And Sebia from Brisbane. Sebia.
0: Speaking of Brisbane...
3: That's good. Good segue. Good segue.
2: Nice.
0: What have you got coming up?
1: We are going to Brisbane. AKA my hometown. Well, that's how I feel about it. We're playing a fundraiser show for the Black Dog Institute. And it's with a bunch of really great bands that have been around for a really long time. Like Dylan.
3: To the North.
1: To the North and Arrows.
3: And Arrows.
1: And a bunch of really great emo bands, which somehow we fit into. I'm excited.
4: It's because we're sad.

0: It's because we're sad.
1: Have you been back recently?
0: We, Annie and I, play in Mum Friends together, and we went up to play the Mountain Goat Valley Crawl earlier in the year.
1: Yeah, cool.
0: Which just, it was such a strange time to be able to travel. Like, it fell in a time.
1: Like right in the middle of...
0: Yeah, we got there and then we got back and then everything went very south.
2: Full mosh pits as well, like, and then Towns, another Adelaide band, I'm sure they don't need an introduction, but they were headlining the show, and then... They're all like, all the Adelaide people get up on stage. And then everyone just got up on stage. I'm like, Nicholas Spurrier would be furious.
1: That's cool. It's exciting. Have you got anything else coming up that you can announce? Or that you know
0: no.
1: of?
0: No. Well, I will secret announce this. We're playing another show in Brisbane with like two other really good friends of mine who I've known for a really long time in Brisbane. So we're putting on like a little house show there secretly, and it's going to be really special for me. And the music that they play is really amazing, even though they haven't played in a really long time. But I'm really excited to see them perform again.
1: Are these people that you've played with before?
0: Yeah, we used to play in a band together, and then one of them branched off and played in a really great band called Rakan, who no longer exists, but they were a Brisbane band. And so... she now plays solo music under the name Claude, and it's really beautiful. If you ever want to listen,
1: yeah, is that the album artwork is like
0: a rain jacket with a dog,
1: and it looks like that old fashioned sort of style, but really bright colors.
0: Yeah,
1: I know exactly what you're talking about. Yeah. Oh, that's very cool. That's exciting.
0: Very cool. Yeah.
1: I think we should play some more music. A good idea. If you would like to, we'll hear some more. What's this next one that you're going to play for us?
0: This next one we only learned as a band a few days ago. I wrote it a little while ago, but I wanted to make it a full band song for a while. So we did that, and we'll see how it goes. I like to try. Anyway, we'll play it now.
3: I wanna get out of my body. I wanna see the things they see. I wish that I could say I'm sorry to a better version of me.

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1: Actually, there's one in West Bermuda with three dimensions.
0: West Bermuda? 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
1: Yeah.
0: Okay, we're listening to 3D Radio, one of only two stations.
1: With three dimensions.
0: Yeah, that's right.
1: Actually, there's the other one. No, that's only got two. It's not a

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Loaf. How many people seen Biohazard way back in the day? 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

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This is Hybrid Dawns. We open the show with a classic. That was TLC with No Scrubs, and that's off of their 1999 release called Fan Mail. It's 6:16 AM here in the studio in Adelaide on Ghana land. Got plenty of cool stuff for you this morning. Gonna jump into some dancier things shortly. We've got a team up between Clean Bandit and Big Pig. We've got some local stuff from Frankie Black. We've also got a new team up with Leah and Benny. If that's not your jam, you want some more rocky things, I've got a new track from the Mars Volta, a nice long one as well. Got some Desert Eyes, got some Dream on Dreamer. I've also got some Public Figures who I've been caught a couple times in the last few months. They're very good if you haven't checked them out before, out of NAMM Melbourne. We've also got new stuff from the Gnomes and... yeah, plenty of other things in the mix. Plenty of other goodness. Hope you're doing grand. Think we should kick in to the mix. You may have already heard the start of this next track. It flowed on quite nicely from TLC, but it is from 2004. It's called Leave Get Out by JoJo.

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So if you want to listen back, head on over, grab a listen. We just heard from Frankie Black, a local, and that was called Make and Bounce, a fun little banger. We also heard from Alice in Wonderland and Wink. They teamed up for the track called Rescue You. We also heard from Clean Bandit and Big Pig. They teamed up for I Don't Want to Hurt You. Arlo Parks in there as well with Nobody Saint off of the deluxe version of Ambiguous Desire. And up the top we heard from JoJo. That was Leave, Get Out from her debut self-titled record. Anyway, you're tuned into Hybrid Dawns on 3D Radio. It is 6:35. My name's Aurora. Hope you're doing grand. I'm here till 9 a.m. spinning plenty of new Australian tunes. Plenty of other things as well. But yeah, in the next little bit, we are going to keep on the dancey vibes for a couple. We've got a team up between ISO, EXO and Madion. We've got some Chase and Status. And we're going to get into a new track that features Benny, who I've always quite enjoyed. And if you're into local stuff, we've got some new Dive By Youth coming shortly, and also Desert Eyes, and we've got some new All Absurd as well. But make sure you stay tuned to 3D throughout the day. We've got Strange Rampage with Carlo coming up at 9, Living After Midday with Evan at 11, Radioactive heading into your afternoon, Street Beat with Mitch at 2, and we've got a new Passenger, which is always fun. Right now, let's kick into a track by Mechatalk, and it is the Robin remix. 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

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Up to the last month, so if you want to go back, have a listen, and please do. We just heard from local act Dive By Youth. That was a new one from him. It's called Broken, off of his EP that's just out called Echo Chamber. We also heard from Vince Staples. Put out a great record a couple months back called Crybaby. This is a new single after it, which I feel like has become a bit of the norm lately. Genesis Owusu did that as well. Anyway, the track that we heard was called Tulsa OK, or Tulsa, Oklahoma. We also heard from Leah. That one featured Benny. It's quite a cool track. Reminded me of another one that I can't quite put my finger on. But the one that we heard was called Liar off of the release called Amor. That's or Armor, rather. And that's Leah's debut record. We also heard from Chase and Status. That one featured Little Sims and it's called Carnage off of Chase and Status's new record called Generic Everything. ISOEXO and Madion teaming up for Molly Talk. That's off of ISOEXO's new release called Hardcore Diva. And up the top, we heard from Mechatok, and that was the Robin remix of Expression on Your Face, and it also featured Echo 2K and Blady. Alrighty, it's a couple minutes to seven. It's 6:57 here in the studio in Adelaide. Hope you're doing grand. If you want to catch a list, etc., head on over to the socials. We're on Facebook and Instagram, Hybrid Dawns 3D Radio 93.7 on Facebook, and at hybriddawns.3D on the gram. That's all the letters for that one. And if not, then give 3D a follow in general, at 3D Radio on Facebook and Insta. We've always got some cool stuff going on. Check out the chart posts, and there's a new passenger post every week, and go check out the goodness. In the meantime, I think we should kick into some tunes of our own. In the next little while, we've got some Desert Eyes. We've got some All Absurd as well. A couple of new local tracks. And then we're going to get into some heavier things. We've got Dream on Dreamer. We've got a new one from Body Prison. Got some Public Figures as well. And in the next couple, we have a new one from the Mars Volta, which in true fashion is a really long one. So it comes in at about 19 minutes, so I'll let you sit with that one in just a moment. But right now, I have a track from Dogma Society in the US. This is a cool track that I found of theirs this week, and it's called See It All.

0: 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We just heard from Desert Eyes. They're a local act, and that was a new one from them called Crushed in the Moment. We also heard from the Mars Volta. That was called Voice in My Knives / Posidora di Mi Sombra. And in classic Mars Volta fashion, that came in at 19 and a half minutes. So, yeah, nice long one to sit with. And we also heard from Dogma Society. That was See It All in that bracket. It is 7:25 here in the studio in Adelaide. Hope you're doing grand. My name is Aurora. This is Hybrid Dawns. I'm here till 9 a.m, spinning plenty of new Australian tunes. A few other things as well. Hope you're staying hydrated and caffeinated if that's your vibe. We're about halfway through, so I think we should kick on. In the next few, we are going to get a bit heavier. We're going to hear from Inertia. We've got a new one from Dream on Dreamer. And also a pretty heavy one from Body Prison, which features Dane from the vocalist from To The Grave. After that, we've got a new one from The Gnomes. We've got some Mayor, got some Royal Commission. Got a new one from Grub as well, as Worm Girls. But right now, let's have a local track. It's by All Absurd. It's a new one from them. I don't know, it sounds a bit more, produced, for lack of better words. I think you'll hear it when I play it. But no, good stuff. It's a nice progression for them. In the meantime, let's have a little promo message. It's about a gig from the Irresponsibles.
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So go on, have a listen. We just heard from Outloved. That was a track called Overdose, a new one from them. We also heard from Public Figures out of Narm, Melbourne. That was called Push My Buttons. We also heard a really heavy track from Body Prison, and that one featured Dane from To The Grave, and it's called Jesus Wept. We also heard from Dream On Dreamer. That was a new one from them called Taken From Me. Inertia as well with Emerald Whisper. And up the top we heard from Locals All Absurd. That was called Salt At The Door. It is 7:50 here in the studio in Adelaide. Hope you're doing grand. My name is Aurora. This is Hybrid Dawns. I'm with you till 9 a.m, spinning plenty of new Australian tunes, a few other things as well. But make sure you stay tuned to 3D throughout the day. We've got Strange Rampage with Carlo at 9, Living After Midday with Evan at 11, Radioactive heading into the afternoon, Street Beat with Mitch at 2, and we've got a new passenger, which is always fun. In the next few, we've got a new one from the Gnomes. We've got a new one from Mayer. We've got some Viagra Boys coming up soon. We've got some Royal Commission. And yeah, a few other things. But that's the vibe. Right now, let's hear from Slowly Slowly. They've got a new track out. It's called Parallel.

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On Saturday, The Sleepers, The Bluff, Taylor and Beneath Her Gaze. 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

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We just heard from Grub. That was a Golf Post off of their self-titled new record. We also heard from Royal Commission. That was called The Magyar Dance, or The Magyar Dancer, even. Viagra Boys with Uno 2 off of their album Viagra Are Boys. And a new one from Maya. That was called Writings on the Wall. Generally enjoy her stuff, and have been over the last couple of years, and that's a cool new track. We also heard from The Gnomes. That was Anything You Need, a new one from them. Bit different to the previous one, called Batteries, but I think I prefer that one. Either way, up the top, we heard from Slowly Slowly. That was called Parallel. It is just ticking over 8:13 here in the studio in Adelaide. Hope you're doing grand. My name is Aurora. This is Hybrid Dawns. I'm with you till 9 a.m, spinning plenty of new Australian tunes. A few other things as well. In the next little bit, we've got a new one from Worm Girls. We've got a new track from The Boys. We've also got some local stuff. Live Slug Reaction coming up. Also got some Hard Rubbish a little bit later. But right now, let's go to Nam Melbourne. Got a band called they're just called Stimpies. They've just put out a new release called Doing Good, and the track I'm going to spin for you is called State of Things.

What's on this week at the Wheatsheaf Hotel, Feverton? Monday, the 12th of October, Coma presents Elder Music Lab with Alan Valdos and Michael Curry Lacrimae. Thursday, Prima Project. Friday, Overdue Fiction single launch with Will Joyner. Saturday, Sunday Lemonade and Max Kelly. And on Sunday, Ryan Martin John album launch with Rufus Whistler from 4 o'clock. 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

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We just heard from Fontaines DC and Rosalia. That was Where Is Gone, the latest single off of the album that drops today, Dopamine Chamber from Fontaines DC. All of the singles have had a sort of a different vibe, which is kind of interesting, kind of nice. I'll definitely be checking that one out. We also heard from Live Slug Reaction. They're a local act and dropped a single a little while ago called Freak Bob. We also heard from The Boys. They are from just out of Sydney, I believe, maybe Newcastle, and that is called Stay Up to Date on Politics. We also heard from Worm Girls out of Meanjin, Brisbane, and that was called Funeral. And up the top, we heard from Stimpies, that was called State of Things, off of their release called Doing Good. It is 8:36 here in the studio in Adelaide, and I hope you're doing good too. My name's Aurora. I'm here till 9 a.m. Got a few more tracks to spin for you this morning, but make sure you stay tuned to 3D throughout the day. We've got Strange Rampage with Carlo coming up pretty shortly, and then Living After Midday with Evan from 11. And yeah, People Spell Things Weird. 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That's all the letters on the gram. We'll get a list up shortly if you want to have a yarn, whatnot. That's where I am. Cool. Alright, well, I think we maybe have four tracks left. We'll see how they go. Right now, I've got one from Dane, which is out of Nam, Melbourne, and we played her last week doing a cover of Martin Solveig's Hello, which is very cool, so definitely recommend checking that one out. And this is another track from her called Wishing Well. We've also got a new one from Girl in Red, and then we're going to have some hard rubbish.

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We are live and on digital, streaming from 3dradio.com and on the app as well. We just heard a couple of tracks. Just now was Hard Rubbish with Scene off of their latest double single, Barking at Me and Scene. We also heard a new one from Girl in Red that was called Blue. And up the top of that little bracket, we heard from Dane. She's out of Narm, Melbourne, and that is called Wishing Well. Alrighty, I think that's just about me for this morning. Thank you so much for joining me. That is number 125 of Hybrid Dawns Down and Done. I will be back same time, same place next week. Make sure you stay tuned to 3D. We've got Strange Rampage with Carlo coming up next. And Living After Midday with Evan at 11. 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Or we've also got we'll have a list up on the socials. Facebook is Hybrid Dawns, 3D Radio 93.7, and at hybriddawns.3d on the gram. And I think that's about it. I'm going to leave you with a live track. It's by Clusterpuff. It's off of their latest EP called Thrizen. And the track I'm going to spin, it's a long one. It's about 8 minutes. It's called Dronus.

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And if you need them, I got crazy prophylactics. 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

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See? 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
1: Because it trips you the fuck out and your whole life gets snipped from reality.